92. My name is Roy. We were talking about our phones. It was life better before phones. And somebody sent me a message on the Q102 app and said, you know, we used to actually remember phone numbers. We don't remember them anymore. That is so true. I sometimes don't even remember my own phone number.

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1: Q102, my name is Roy Brown from The Hang on Cincinnati's hit music station. Do you celebrate non-anniversaries? Like, do you celebrate the engagement anniversary? Or what about the dating anniversary? Do you have a first date anniversary, first kiss anniversary, pet adoption anniversary? I would love to know. 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

I must be obligated to remind you, by the way, hey, it's Roy. Fat Bear Week is returning next week. This is like up at Alaska's National Park where all the big bears are tracked and everybody votes on who they think is the fattest bear. Champion bear number 32, known as Chunk, has continued to gain weight despite suffering a broken jaw. Some people think that he's going to win Fat Bear Week next week. But go ahead and mark your calendars to watch the live cams next week.

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Olivia Rodrigo, Stupid Song.

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Money really all that we fiending for. I'm doing things they ain't seen before. 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Fall off what? 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Call drug bluff, better cite the source. 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
2: Yes, I hear.
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3: And I know this isn't original, mm-hmm, but it literally was a thought that I had while I was at someone's memorial. 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
3: And the team knows, one of the things we talk about, I tell them they are some of the kindest people I know.
2: Yep.
3: And the team's culture is to help people and serve others.
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Olivia Rodrigo, Stupid Song.

0: Cincinnati's hit music, and Jeff and Jen in the morning.
1: Oh my gosh, what's wrong? I have no idea what you just said.
2: Second date update. Back. Of course you think I did. Tomorrow morning, 7:50, Jeff and Jen.
3: Can we do it again?
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0: All right, just to be clear about something.
1: Yes, this was not about trying to look 30.
0: I mean, really, who are we kidding?
1: 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It was all about just looking refreshed, you know?
0: Like ourselves again.
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Q102, Cincinnati's hit music. I'm Freddie Mac. Happy Sunday to you. Thank you so much for having us on this morning. Hopefully your weekend has been relaxing and full of fun with Oktoberfest going on. Stay.

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0: Yeah.

We learned the other day, Millie Bobby Brown and Jake Bon Jovi, Bon Jovi's son, they adopted a baby boy, now have a family of four. Other baby news, Lady Gaga, her fiance welcomed a girl via surrogate named Rose Bean Polanski, born June 9th. Somehow TMZ got their hands on the birth certificate, which is so invasive. Oh my gosh. But congratulations to both.

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1: Benson Boone. Beautiful thing.
2: I was wondering, like, how did Somber come up with the stage name Somber? And spelled without the E on the end, or S-O-M-B-E-R. Well, he spells it with B-R on the end. And it was actually an accident. He was feeling somber-ish, like emotion-wise, mood-wise, when he first released his very first song. And then he texted his friends trying to come up with this stage name. And he actually sent it with a typo, S-O-M-B-R. And his friends were like, actually, no, wait. I think you might have something there. That actually sounds really cool. And he said it stuck. It was catchy. And here he is singing My Body Isn't Ready on Q102.

It's Q102. Harry Styles basically on tour until like next summer. He's at Madison Square Garden in the middle of a 30 show run or residency at Madison Square Garden. Then he's going overseas, and then he'll be back on US soil in April. It's like

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1: 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I have no idea what you just said. Second date update. 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Tomorrow morning, 7:50, Jeff and Jen.
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just celebrated his 26th birthday on Friday. Alex Warren on Cincinnati's Hit Music. Q102, happy Sunday, fun day, game day. Kickoff at 1 o'clock for the Bengals, taking on Houston here at home. So if you're headed downtown anywhere near downtown, just beware of the traffic.

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Cincinnati's Q102. It's Freddie Mac. I've been hearing this song a lot on TikTok, mainly like where the beat picks up. It's not this guitar-y, acoustic-sounding song the entire time. Oh, you just wait. Dexter and the Moon Rocks is the band. It's called Freaking Out. Q102.

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right, Spider-Man, Brand New Day with Tom Holland, biggest movie in the box office history. And off the soundtrack, Tame Impala, who's a name you've been hearing over and over again for the last, at least the last year. This is Loser on the soundtrack. It's on Q.

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2: I'm always looking for new hobbies. 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If you got multiple hobbies, that's cool too. Shoot it to me on the Q102 app. I've been wanting to get into building Lego sets. And Olivia Rodrigo has a collectible, five collectible Lego sets out, actually. One of which is a vinyl set that you can obviously build made out of Legos. And it actually spins, too. I got to get that. That maybe that's my first one. She's singing a song off her new album called Stupid Song on Q102.

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of people are already ready for Halloween. Tomorrow's like the first day of fall. I get it. A lot of people already count down to Christmas as well. Christmas things. An immersive elf experience for the movie. It's coming to Rockefeller Center in New York. That's going to be starting in November 14th. It just seems like the time to start celebrating Halloween and Christmas moves up and up and up sooner and sooner every year. So here we go.

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right, so Lenny Kravitz fans worldwide. He's only the second man to get his own Ken doll. That is available now, collectible Ken doll for Lenny Kravitz. $70, modeled after his latest tour outfit. So, you know, he's pretty much naked.

0: Cincinnati's hit music, and Jeff and Jen in the morning.
1: Oh my gosh, what's wrong? I have no idea what you just said. Second date update. Back. Of course you think I did. Tomorrow morning, 7:50, Jeff and Jen.
2: Can we do it again?

Teddy Swims confirming he's got a new album coming out. The album's called Ugly. That's going to be out January 22nd, so we got some time until then. But he's got the tour that he's kicking off in September called The Ugly Tour. So it's right in line with the album name and everything. He said it's more self-deprecating than anything. He used to actually look himself in the mirror, and this is before he started his healing journey, and call himself ugly. Now, it's just self-deprecating.

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1: So Sabrina Carpenter's sneaking her way. She's halfway to an EGOT. She's already got a Grammy, and then she just won an Emmy at the Creative Emmys a couple of weeks ago for her role in The Muppet Show. So she's halfway there. All she needs is an Oscar and a Tony. And that's a very short list of celebrities that are on that EGOT list. Cincinnati's Hit Music, Q102. Thank you so much for having us on this afternoon.

News. Cincinnati's hit music, Q102. You can live the good life with some of Cincinnati's finest. And we're talking Closets and More, Richter and Phillips Jewelers, Mitchell Salon and Day Spa, Jeff Ruby's Advanced Cosmetics, Cosmetic Surgery and Laser Center, the Cincinnati Zoo, giving you a family gold pass, and the Aronoff Center, getting in with Six the Musical, which opens in January. And we also want to get you two up-close tickets to the concert to see Usher, VIP style, at Paycor Stadium next month. 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That one big old grand prize. All you got to do is listen for those code words. That starts back tomorrow morning, bright and early, with Jeff and Jen at 7, right here only on Cincinnati's Q102.

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0: Yeah.

0: very intrigued by the lack thereof, but even when there are a couple of celebrities that were at Taylor and Travis Kelce's wedding earlier this summer, the way they talk about it, it's very vague. It's Brad Pitt talking about how he lost his girlfriend kind of in the midst of all the chaos, so many people at the reception.
1: That was such an amazing night. I think we were there 10 hours, maybe 12. It was such an, it was so thoughtful and well planned and really moving and great fun. And yeah, but it was big. And yeah, at one point, I lost her in the melee.
2: How long
1: did
2: you...
1: dance floor.
0: Yeah, that's just... It was beautiful. Of course it was. No, I mean, in 1,000... Can you imagine 1,000 people... Back when I got married, it was close to 200. I cannot imagine 1,000.

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2: 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But, you know, raising your hand, asking for help, I would tell my 20-year-old self to do that.
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I am not trying to rush the year along, like, at all. Q102, it's Freddie Mac, and I just read that we're less than 100 days until Christmas. Oof. And I am nowhere near ready. Haven't even really, I guess

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Axe body spray? Of course we do, right? 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Well, Axe body spray, they still exist, believe it or not. And they just came out with this very luxurious looking but unnecessary can holder. So you can put the can of Axe spray inside this cologne shaped holder. It's like a can holder. It's just big enough for the can to fit inside. And it just looks like cologne with like half the can sticking out, a quarter of the can sticking out at the top where you spray it and, you know, I don't know. It doesn't make it smell any better though, does it? They say the fragrance is longer lasting, up 40 times longer lasting. Woof. It's Q102.

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1: 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Tomorrow morning, 7:50, Jeff and Jen.
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Espresso. 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Weekday afternoons from 3 to 7. I am one half of The Hang, the afternoon show that airs from 3 to 7 on Q102. Myself and Mr. Roy Brown. 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

Live the good life. Returning tomorrow morning, 7 o'clock, your very first code word of the week with Jeff and Jen. So you can get in on over $10,000 in prizes. 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A family gold pass to the Cincinnati Zoo. 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We're also going to hook you up with Botox, so it's a syringe filler from Advanced Cosmetic Surgery and Laser Center. Also, Usher concert tickets. It's going to be at Paycor Stadium next month, and we want to send you there VIP style. So it's like a pre-show VIP lounge. You get in early. You can get your merch, get some stuff to take home, like souvenir type stuff with the lanyard and the really cool wristbands and all that kind of stuff. 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So you can live the

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In fact, Ed Sheeran and Martin Garrix have kind of been toying around with this project since like 2016. But it's finally out. It's Repeat It.

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1: I don't think there's a lot of ambiguity in this song title. Olivia Rodrigo is just like straight up drop dead.

Q102, you have a couple of chances to see Somber. That's the good news. Bad news is it's not right here. Good news again, though. Still pretty close. He'll be in Indianapolis and in Columbus at the beginning of November. Here's Homewrecker.

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0: 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It's the me
1: espresso. So I heard fans of his are called Booners. Like, is that a thing? Is that like a real, or is that like some one dude say that one time on the internet, or is that actually a thing that fans go by? Are you a Booner? It's Benson Boone on Q102.
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0: Cincinnati's hit music and Jeff and Jen in the morning.
1: 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I have no idea what you just said.
2: Second date update. Back. Of course you think I did. Tomorrow morning, 7:50, Jeff and Jen.
3: Can we do it again? 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

Happy birthday to Alex Warren, who just turned 26 this weekend. I'm sure it was no ordinary birthday weekend for him. Here he is on Q102. They say the

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3: 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Hey, good doggy.
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This is the new song from Somber. It's up for an MTV Video Music Award, and those happen in exactly 1 week. 1 week from tonight, we'll find out if he wins. 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

0: Cincinnati's hit music, and Jeff and Jen in the morning.
1: Oh my gosh, what's wrong? I have no idea what you just said.
2: Yeah, you do.
1: Second date update. Back. Of course you think I did. Tomorrow morning, 7:50, Jeff and Jen.
2: Can we do it again? Yeah.

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This is really just one dude. He writes, records, produces, and performs almost all of the music himself. But he goes by the name Tame Impala. That's the quote-unquote band.

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1: 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We're in Mangville. 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
15: So, according to U.S. News and World Report, St. Elizabeth is ranked as the number one hospital in Greater Cincinnati and Kentucky. 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
1: Midnight Sun, that's actually a thing. There's a bunch of places you can actually see the sun at midnight in like Norway, Sweden, Finland, Iceland, even northern Canada. There you go. There's your geography fact of the day. Fun fact. Here's Titty Swims, Mr. Know-It-All on Q102.

0: Cincinnati's hit music, and Jeff and Jen in the morning.
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1: 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Back. Of course you think I did. Tomorrow morning, 7:50, Jeff and Jen.
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Lady Gaga is now a mother, and we know she had a little baby girl, and the little baby girl's name is Rose. 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
1: 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Yes, they are still happening. It's actually 1 week from tonight is the next big award ceremony you can watch. Here's a song that won for Best Alternative Video 2 years ago. It's Benson Boone.

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